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It's the Cars on Nebraska's Rock Station 94 Rock. Loverboy right before that here on your Monday evening. Ben Teller hanging out here with you. We're getting closer to Mimosa Fest. It's going to be happening on Saturday, August 8th in downtown Norfolk. 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Lots to have fun with. Music, food, and of course, mimosas all day long. I'll give you more details later on. Right now, let's love somebody with Rick Springfield.

0: Tom Petty and the Heartbreakers on Nebraska's Rock Station 94 Rock. Rick Springfield right before that. Hey, this summer we're hitting the road to celebrate America's birthday the Nebraska way by shining a light on the small towns that make our state strong. 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
0: 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Clear sky tonight, low around 66. Sunny for you tomorrow, high near 93. And clear tomorrow night with a low around 65 degrees. 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

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Van Halen right before that. I've got Phil Collins, Seether, AC/DC, and more coming up right now. It's Big City Nights, Scorpions on 94 Rock.

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0: has left us another riddle, Robin. I don't break, but I block. I don't stop, but I rock. What am I?
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Ted Nugent's on Nebraska's Rock Station 94 Rock. 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
4: 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Clear sky tonight, low around 66, sunny for you tomorrow, high near 93, and clear tomorrow night with a low around 65 degrees.
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I remember about losing it when one time my niece said, "Hey, this song's from Pitch Perfect 2." And I'm like, "Yeah, but it's also from Caddyshack." We watch Caddyshack and she says, "Okay, this is much better." That's Journey.

0: It's the Red Hot Chili Peppers on Nebraska's Rock Station 94 Rock. Hey, we're less than a month away from Mimosa Fest happening Saturday, August 8th in downtown Norfolk, brought to you by Five Crowns Golf. We're going to be on Norfolk Avenue between 2nd and 3rd Street from 11 a.m. to 9 p.m. Come enjoy live music in the street, plus food trucks, the beer garden, and of course, several mimosa variations. And there's going to be plenty of other drinks for you there as well. It's free to get in. 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I can't wait.
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Trooper on Nebraska's Rock Station 94 Rock, Up All Night with Slaughter. Right before that, make sure you tune in tomorrow for Time Machine Tuesday, where we recall events like news, movies, and sports of a particular year, then play the number one song from that day in that year, and it's brought to you by Norfolk Hometown. I've got The Boss, Bush, and more coming up. Right now, it's Queensryche.

0: 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Hey, have you registered for your opportunity to pick a pastime prize? 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
4: 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It was 3 days of chaos at the Ozark Music Festival in Missouri. What? You haven't heard of it? Let me fill you in. 33 bands were booked for it, including Aerosmith, Loyster Cult, REO Speedwagon, Ted Nugent, Jeff Beck, Skynyrd, Joe Walsh, etc., etc., etc. It was held at the Missouri State Fairgrounds. The promoter assured the Missouri Department of Agriculture, the agency overseeing the event, that they would only sell about 50,000 tickets. Well, 350,000 tickets later, madness and mayhem ensued. Much like Woodstock, lines of cars, trucks, hitchhikers, and hippie vans were lined up for days ahead of time, trying to get inside. When officials told the patrons that once their vehicles were inside, they wouldn't be allowed to leave for the entire 3 days, there were thousands of cars parked along the roads outside the grounds so people could make beer runs. I get that. The people's got to drink. In the aftermath, over 800 people had been arrested, and there were hundreds of thousands of dollars in damages. The annual state fair was scheduled just 2 weeks away, so there was a mad scramble to get all the garbage out. And get this, they had to use helicopters to spray the grounds with lime to prevent the possible outbreak of disease. What were those people doing there? An epic event in the history of rock, to say the least. Aerosmith was supporting their second album, Get Your Wings, and this is a song you would have heard at the 1974 Ozark Music Festival for sure. This is a killer clone of the Tiny Bradshaw tune, Train Kept a Rollin', on your Daily House of Haircut.

0: That's Aerosmith with Train. Kept it rolling on your Daily House of Haircut, commemorating the craziness at the 1974 Ozark Music Festival. Needless to say, there was not a 1975 Ozark Music Festival. To send requests for the weekend show or just bask in the heat of the Bezel, go to houseofaironline.com. I'm the Cider with the mantra that just keeps on chugging along. If it ain't metal, it's crap! See you tomorrow.
1: I'm pleased to be joined today on Faith Health Inside Look by Dr. Eric Roy with Faith Health Ear, Nose, and Throat. And today we're talking about sinus surgery. So for people that are dealing with ongoing sinus problems, when is surgery considered and how does it help?
2: Yeah. So usually for sinus issues, we try to treat people medically to see if we can get them over the issues. So okay. Usually people who entertain sinus surgery have been having issues for months to years, where medical treatment either helps temporarily or doesn't really seem to help at all. So for those patients, that's when we consider sinus surgery, and that's where those are the patients where we find get a lot of benefit from sinus surgery.
1: Ooh.
2: There are other things that can cause just the pressure. So usually if you can see the pressure mixed with trouble breathing, drainage, that combination of symptoms definitely improves quite a bit with the sinus surgery.
1: Well, thanks for coming on today. We appreciate it.
2: Absolutely.
1: All right. And that's Faith Health Inside Look.
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3: 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Clear sky for the rest of the night, low around 66. Tomorrow, sunny, high near 93. And tomorrow night, clear, low around 65 degrees.
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Queen on Nebraska's rock station, 94 Rock. 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ZZ Top, Skillet, and more coming up right now. 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

0: 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Hey, just a little FYI. 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

Triumph on Nebraska's Rock Station, 94 Rock AC/DC. Right before that, here in the final hour of your Monday evening, what do I got coming up for you? How about

0: 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Hey, this summer we're hitting the road, celebrating America's birthday, shining a light on small towns throughout Northeast Nebraska. 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
4: 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Clear sky for the rest of the night, low around 66. Tomorrow, sunny, high near 93. And tomorrow night, clear, low around 65 degrees.
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Stevie Nicks and Tom Petty. Right before that, hey, make sure you check out the lineup of live music for Green Light Great Night over on our website, 94rock.fm. I'll give you more details of what's happening in a bit. Right now, it's there. Clapton.

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0: It's New Radicals. 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Well, how about you get some live music with Green Light Great Night? Because it means live music. And coming up on Thursday, it's karaoke at the Fifth Street Tavern at 9 o'clock. Then on Friday, it's flannel with Evan Carter at the River Point District at 3rd Norfolk Avenue at 6:30. 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
2: 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Sunny for your Tuesday with a high near 93. Light south winds increasing to around 10 in the morning. Winds can gust as high as 20 miles per hour. Clear skies for tonight with a low getting down to around 65 degrees.
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4: I'm pleased to be joined today on Faith Health Inside Look by Connor Reed with Faith Health. Today we're talking about hallux rigidus. So Dr. Reed, tell us more about this condition and how you can help those folks that are afflicted with it.
5: Yeah, so hallux rigidus is a condition of arthritis of the great toe joint. And oftentimes patients will come into the clinic complaining of a painful bump on the top of the great toe joint. That's usually also painful with range of motion. And they'll also complain that their joint is very stiff. And so when we see them initially in clinic the first time, we typically offer them conservative management for this, of which I like to offer patients a carbon fiber plate, which will make their shoe very stiff. And by limiting range of motion of the great toe joint, then hopefully that can improve their pain as well. Typically, it gets worse with time, I would say, on average.
4: So when you see it, do something about it.
5: Yeah.
4: All right. Thanks for sharing all that with us today, Doctor. We appreciate it.
5: Thanks.
4: All right. And that's Faith Health Inside Look.
6: Alexa.
7: Yes.
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7: 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Sunny for your Tuesday with a high near 93. Light south winds increasing to around 10 in the morning. Winds can gust as high as 20 miles per hour. Clear skies for tonight with a low getting down to around 65 degrees.
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4: 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Sunny for your Tuesday with a high near 93. Light south winds increasing to around 10 in the morning. Winds could gust as high as 20 miles per hour. Clear skies for tonight with a low getting down to around 65 degrees.
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7: 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Sunny for your Tuesday with a high near 93. Light south winds increasing to around 10 in the morning. Winds can gust as high as 20 miles per hour. Clear skies for tonight with a low getting down to around 65 degrees.
8: Ladies and gentlemen, the 94 Rock Block you're about to hear is true. 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
1: I'm pleased to be joined today on Faith Health Inside Look by Connor Reed with Faith Health. Today we're talking about hallux rigidus. So Dr. Reed, tell us more about this condition and how you can help those folks that are afflicted with it.
2: Yeah, so hallux rigidus is a condition of arthritis of the great toe joint. And oftentimes patients will come into the clinic complaining of a painful bump on the top of the great toe joint. That's usually also painful with range of motion. And they'll also complain that their joint is very stiff. And so when we see them initially in clinic the first time, we typically offer them conservative management for this, of which I like to offer patients a carbon fiber plate, which will make their shoe very stiff. And by limiting range of motion of the great toe joint, then hopefully that can improve their pain as well. Typically, it gets worse with time, I would say, on average.
1: So when you see it, do something about it.
2: Yeah.
1: All right. Thanks for sharing all that with us today, Doctor. We appreciate it.
2: Thanks.
1: All right. And that's Faith Health Inside Look.
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6: 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Sunny for your Tuesday with a high near 93. Light south winds increasing to around 10 in the morning. Winds could gust as high as 20 miles per hour. Clear skies for tonight with a low getting down to around 65 degrees.
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8: 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Sunny for your Tuesday with a high near 93. Light south winds increasing to around 10 in the morning. Winds could gust as high as 20 miles per hour. Clear skies for tonight with a low getting down to around 65 degrees.
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0: 67 degrees at 6:13, sunny and 92 today. Good morning. Welcome to a Tuesday. Thank you both for listening. Mookie in the Morning, the Holly Weir Minute, tea time with the T-Man coming up, and we'll talk with Mickey Dolenz of the Monkees. 94 Rock with

0: 94 Rock and Mookie in the morning. MLB All-Star Week. Can we bring back steroids just for this week? Or maybe we bring back all of the drugs all of the time.
1: Welcome to the All-Drug All-Star World Championships, where athletes are allowed to take any substance whatsoever before, after, and even during the competition. So far, 115 world records have been shattered. We go now live to correspondent Eric McKay. He's at the baseball complex for the Home Run Derby.
2: Mookie getting ready to bat now is former major leaguer Mark McGwire. Now, his coach told me he's taking human growth hormone, Novocaine, NyQuil, Darvocet, and some unnamed drug normally given to fighting chickens. Also, I believe he's had a few cocktails within the last hour. All of this, of course, perfectly legal at the All-Drug All-Star Competition. In fact, it's encouraged. McGwire stepping up to the plate, looking to hit the ball 2,850 feet, which would more than triple the existing world record. That's an awful lot of distance to cover, Mookie, but here he goes. Wow, that one's a goner. That's more than half a mile. Unbelievable. And the most impressive part, Mookie, he didn't even use a bat. Coming up, Barry Bonds will use his steroid-enlarged head to create the world's first man-made solar eclipse. You won't want to miss that.
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9: Good morning. Discussions continue about a flooding problem that has plagued a northeast Nebraska town for decades. 6 months after a proposed flood control dam near Battle Creek was rejected, local leaders say they are ready to see action rather than another round of studies. In Monday's Battle Creek City Council meeting, council members discussed the Lower Elkhorn Natural Resource District's plan to conduct a study on developing a suitable flood control project with assistance from the U.S. Corps of Engineers. The first cases of a disease that health officials say cause explosive diarrhea have been confirmed in Nebraska. Cyclosporiasis is caused by a small parasite, with 1 in 10 cases reported at the CDC resulting in hospitalization. Cyclosporiasis can be contacted by eating or drinking contaminated food or beverages, with symptoms often not showing until a week or two after exposure. While live figures go back and forth, the CDC estimates 1 to 10 of the over 800 reported cases in the United States are located in Nebraska. CHI health infectious disease expert Dr. David Quimby says the best way to keep the parasite out of your body is to cook it out of your food.
10: The best way, the only verified way to get rid of it is by cooking over a certain temperature. You can mechanically remove things. There's certain produce rinses and things like that. They are not very effective, but things that are cooked, it is very difficult to have it survive that.
9: The CDC is actively working on diagnosing the cause of the outbreak. The race for Nebraska governor is growing. Former state senator Brett Lindstrom announced Monday that he's entering the race as a nonpartisan candidate. According to the Nebraska Examiner, Lindstrom filed paperwork with the Nebraska Secretary of State's office and is launching a petition drive to qualify for the November 3rd ballot. He must collect at least 4,000 valid signatures by August 3rd, including 750 from each of Nebraska's three congressional districts. You can find more of today's news online at newschannelnebraska.com. From the NCN Newsroom, I'm Brandon Shanahan.
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0: 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And then put the top down and cruise, baby. Sunny and 92 today, clear and 64 tonight. Second verse, same as the first, sunny and 92 for Wednesday and for Thursday. Currently 67 Hollyweird Minute, tea time with the T-Man coming up. And next hour, we talk with Mickey Dolenz of the Monkees. 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

0: Kathy Griffin is reportedly dating a much younger man. Congratulations, Mel Brooks. Waiters recently revealed which celebrities tipped the best. Corey Feldman made the list. Not as a celebrity, as one of the waiters. The first pictures of Travis Kelce and Taylor Swift's new dog hit the internet. Don't worry, no drama with Taylor's cats. Now that she's married, she's donating them all to Jennifer Aniston. Welcome to
1: Hollywood. This has been the Holly Weird Minute 94.

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2: I had gone to write with Aerosmith for the very first time, and they had been at a bar a few days before, and Vince Neil was at the bar, and Steven Tyler was starting to poke fun and started saying, "Oh, that dude looks like a lady." Inadvertently, we wrote a song about Vince Neil.

0: time for some morning tea with Mookie and the T-Man.
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0: Yeah! On 94 Rock.
2: It's another real holiday, and it's food-related, T-Man, two in a row. Yes, today is National Mac and Cheese Day, the ultimate comfort food. Or is it? That's what we're asking on Facebook. You can pick two of these comfort foods to save. The rest are gone forever. We got mac and cheese, cheeseburger, cheese pizza, a lot of cheese. Too bad I'm lactose intolerant. Mashed potatoes, fried chicken, chili pancakes. 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French fries or chicken fried steak. 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The rest are gone forever.
3: I think you have something with chili pancakes because people put... one of the states out west, or maybe it's east, does chili on top of spaghetti noodles. Have you ever seen that?
2: No, thank you.
3: Oh, well.
2: I'm never moving out east or out west, wherever it is. Stay away from there, weirdos.
3: I can't remember. But
2: no, thank you.
3: I think I'm going to do burger and fries. I mean, I like all these things.
2: Right.
3: I would pick pizza, but it doesn't have anything else on it but cheese. So, yeah, burger and fries it is.
2: And they go well together, so double the comfort, double your pleasure, double your fun. That's a commercial, kids. Google it. And I'm going to pick two that go well together, fried chicken and mashed taters.
3: Wow.
2: So, yeah, baby. That's what I'm saying. Separate, awesome, together, awesomer, comforter, comfortish, comforting. Let us know on Facebook on National Mac and Cheese Day. You can only save two comfort foods. The rest are gone forever.
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8: I'm pleased to be joined today on Faith Health Inside Look by Connor Reed with Faith Health. Today we're talking about hallux rigidus. So Dr. Reed, tell us more about this condition and how you can help those folks that are afflicted with it.
9: Yeah, so hallux rigidus is a condition of arthritis of the great toe joint. And oftentimes patient will come into the clinic complaining of a painful bump on the top of the great toe joint. That's usually also painful with range of motion. And they'll also complain that their joint is very stiff. And so when we see them initially in clinic the first time, we typically offer them conservative management for this, of which I like to offer patients a carbon fiber plate, which will make their shoe very stiff. And by limiting range of motion of the great toe joint, then hopefully that can improve their pain as well. Typically, it gets worse with time, I would say, on average.
8: So when you see it, do something about it.
9: Yeah.
8: All right. Thanks for sharing all that with us today, Doctor. We appreciate it.
9: Thanks.
8: All right. And that's Faith Health Inside Look.
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15: Good morning. The Wayne State College of Athletics and the Alumni Foundation Office will honor four individuals, one team, and two contributors to the 2026 Hall of Fame class in September. The additions to the 2026 Hall of Fame class include former Wildcat baseball player Nick Bodrowski, former basketball player Claire Duelius, former football player Zach Molichek, and former sports management instructor Jeff Meyer, contributors Marie and Tony Konchanash, and the 1974 softball team will also be recognized. While the Nebraska volleyball team has their eyes set on competing for a national championship this year, they continue to reload the arsenal for upcoming seasons, including bringing in now freshman and former AAU All-American Gabby DeVita. DeVita was on the Huskers radio network earlier this week and talked about the speed and skill she's seen since arriving to Lincoln.
16: It's fast. It's a lot faster than you would expect. But it's fast and it's super competitive. Like, our practices are hardcore, but it's so fun. And it's honestly, like, I wanted to come to Nebraska for those reasons, and expectations have been met perfectly.
15: The Huskers are looking to build off a season last year in which they made it to the Elite Eight, and will get things started in Las Vegas, taking on UNLV and Texas in the Players Era Showcase August 29th and 30th. Former Nebraska shortstop Dylan Carey signed an undrafted free agent contract with the New York Mets earlier this week. Carey is the third Husker from this year's team to continue with a Major League Baseball organization after Ty Horn and Carson Yasa were selected in the third round of the MLB draft. The Brooks Wallace Award winner earned All-America recognition this season, receiving first-team honors by the College Baseball Foundation and third-team honors from Perfect Game. You can find more of today's sports online at newschannelnebraska.com. 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
2: 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So I went with that one.

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94 Rock and Mookie in the morning. Didn't have time for this in the sports report, but the World Cup final will feature performances from Madonna, Shakira, and Justin Bieber. And even worse news, it'll also feature soccer.

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1: Peter Gabriel shocked fans when he left Genesis in 1975, and he did it again with a bizarre number one. People still have no idea what he was singing about in Shock the Monkey. It's not about electroshock therapy or animal abuse. It's about jealousy. As Gabriel explained, it's a tribute to the deep down animal that comes out whenever people get jealous, especially over love. Shock the Monkey is just a love song. Although it's not seen as that, Gabriel said, it refers to jealousy as a trigger for an animal nature to surface. Despite not understanding, people did love it. The song hit number one on the Billboard Hot Mainstream Rock Tracks chart.

0: Shocking the Monkey with Peter Gabriel, 94 Rock and Mookie in the morning. Yes, hey, they're the Monkees, and they're back. Season 1 soundtrack on a new multimedia box set. Yes, the songs from Season 1 now available in this new package celebrating 60 years of the Monkees. They debuted back in 1966, and one of the original Monkees joins us right now, Mickey Dolenz. Good morning, sir.
1: Hello. Morning.
0: And a big congrats to you on this 60th anniversary of the Monkees.
1: Thank you very much. I'm really, really proud of it. It's been working on it for a couple of years now, and I'm really looking forward to getting out there to the fans.
0: Now, one thing I know that has always been something that you've stressed over the years is how you and the rest of the Monkees were accomplished musicians. Do you still get surprised from people like, oh, wow, you really are a musician? I thought you just acted like one on the show.
1: Yeah, occasionally. By now, most people that that haven't been living in a cave, they sort of know the real story if
0: sure.
1: They've watched any of the specials or TV things or read any of the books. Yeah, but occasionally I'll get someone who doesn't understand what it was all about. And but you know, by now doesn't really bother me that much.
0: And by the way, people need to know, you've done so many great TV and movie projects over the years after the Monkees went off the air. One of my favorites is you did one of those sci-fi channel movies. It was like Mega Python versus Gatoroid.
1: So. Yeah, my friend Debbie Gibson, along with Tiffany, and they asked me if I'd do a cameo in it, and I said, yeah, sure.
0: Now, you met up with Debbie Gibson and Tiffany through the American Teen Idols thing? Is that how you got to know them?
1: Oh, I've known Debbie Gibson for years and years.
0: Oh, yeah.
1: She was our opening act, the Monkees' opening act, way back in, like, gosh, I'm trying to remember. It would have been maybe...
0: 87?
1: 87, yeah.
0: Yeah.
1: Something like that, yeah.
0: And that was...
1: When she was just starting out, she was our opening act at a couple of gigs.
0: I remember it was around that time, I want to say it was like around Valentine's of 86 that MTV ran that Monkees' marathon, and then it blew up. I mean, did you see that coming? Did that just totally catch you off guard? Because it had been almost 20 years.
1: Totally. I was living in England at the time.
0: Oh, yeah.
1: I was producing and directing television shows, and they asked me to come over and do a few gigs just as a reunion kind of thing. It was only supposed to be a few weeks and some, you know, little small gigs for fans. And, of course, it just turned into this monster tour. It was the biggest tour of that year.
0: Yeah, well, I remember you had put out a new album. I remember hearing there was a new song on the radio. I think it was That Was Then, This Is Now.
1: Yep.
0: Which I still love that song. And it just inspired this whole new... I really want to say, I give you credit. I remember back in the mid-80s, there was this nostalgia for the 60s that just came out of nowhere. And it seemed to really start with you guys. So I would certainly give you lots of credit for that. It seemed like everyone was wearing Paisley all of a sudden all over again. And it certainly helped keep you busy. Since then, you had a radio show for a while?
1: I did. I was the morning man at CBS FM in New York at that big oldie station. It was a few years ago now. And I enjoyed it a lot. It was very hard work. I'd always known that doing radio was tough. But I'll tell you, having to get up at 4 in the morning and be the morning guy on a huge station like that, it was a very, very tough job. But I enjoyed it, had a great time. And then somebody upstairs, some of the suits upstairs, decided they wanted to flip the whole station over to Jack Radio, which they did. Unfortunately, it was not very successful for them. And now they've flipped the station back to oldies again.
0: Do you think you'd ever go back to doing that, or is it just getting up too early? It's like, nope, been there, done that.
1: I'm not sure. Good question. I don't know. That would be a tough call. I like I say, I had a lot of fun doing it and worked with some wonderful people, but it was tough.
0: Well, you certainly got plenty to keep you busy and other things in the meantime, touring with all those great, you know. And that's one thing I wanted to ask you is, you know, obviously you have those people that grew up with that music, but I'm guessing you probably still get those people's children and a whole new generation that is still embracing this music, because a lot of people will say it's still the best music of all time, you know, from the 60s and 70s and whatnot.
1: Yeah, I get sometimes two or three generations of people coming to the show, which is great. And, you know, I put it down, a lot of it I put down to the songwriters. I even mention them all in my show whenever I sing a song, because it all starts with the song, and I like to give those people credit, and of course, Oh, I think I had something to do with it, my vocals and the music and the production and the arrangements and all that. But, you know, I was very fortunate to have all these incredible songwriters writing for me, and I do. I take advantage of it. I sing all the songs, and I always give them credit. And I think that's one of the reasons why the material lasts for so long.
0: It certainly has. Talking with Mickey Dolenz of the Monkees, we mentioned, you know, you were all accomplished musicians, but when you had to audition for the show, what else did you need to demonstrate for them? You know, acting ability, comedic timing, things of that nature?
1: Well, I can tell you, after having produced, directed, written, and created my own television shows and films, and after having done the Monkees, you know, there's no formula. Mm-hmm. If there were, there would never be a flop. You know, you rely on your intuition, your sixth sense, and usually it just pops out. You hear about people having charisma. Back in the 1930s and 40s, they called it the it factor. It's just something some have and others don't, nature versus nurture. The audition process for the Monkees was really extensive. It involved acting, some scene study, improvisation, and music, of course. My musical audition piece was actually Johnny B. Goode by Chuck Berry. Huh. Now, as for comedy, they were looking for, you know, different personalities. Interesting that quite a famous group that already existed at the time, very talented, actually had auditioned, but as most groups, the members tended to have similar characteristics. Huh. And that's one of the reasons that they were a group. It plays for them in terms of music and simpatico, but on TV or in film, it can become difficult to distinguish between the different characters.
0: Right. Well, you certainly all were different. Do you remember developing that simpatico with the other members? Do you remember working with them during the audition process?
1: That's funny. I don't remember Mike Nesmith and Peter Tork so much, but I do remember Davy Jones. It probably has to do with the fact that we had similar childhoods. He had been in the business as a child actor in theater on Broadway, and I had been on the TV series Circus Boy. So we were comfortable with and being on a set with cameras and hitting your marks. So they paired up the two of us frequently. As for Michael, we'd always had similar comedic sensibilities, you know, Monty Python, Peter Cook, Dudley Moore, like that. In fact, a recent show we had done, the Mike and Mickey show we had joked about on the Monkees set way back when, we would just go off on an improvisational riff, look at each other and say, one day, the Mike and Mickey show.
0: Well, and also, you know, you had to play a drummer, which people may not be aware that was not your original musical forte, drumming, was it?
1: Yeah, actually, I was a guitar player. I started out playing classical like Segovia. Then I morphed into kind of folk music in the late 50s and early 60s on acoustic guitar, and that morphed into rock and roll. So when they cast me in the show as the imaginary drummer, I said, okay, fine, where do I start? It was like my earlier TV series on NBC, Circus Boy. They told me I had to learn to ride an elephant, and I said, fine, where I start?
0: Right, but you weren't going into it blind, right?
1: I could read music, so it wasn't like I was starting from square one.
0: Right.
1: They did set me up with a teacher after the producer had sold the pilot. I picked up the drums pretty quickly. I had a kit at home and drum pads, but I did practice a lot. The other operative point is that I didn't have to learn every single style or pattern or Stephen Sondheim time signature like you would if you were a session drummer. Mm. Now, that being said, I am not, by any stretch of the imagination, a session musician. I learned what I had to learn to play on stage. I like to think I did okay.
0: No, you did just fine. We can't wait to check out this new multimedia box set, the official soundtrack to season one of The Monkees, celebrating its 60th anniversary. Mickey Dolenz of The Monkees, thanks for the time.
1: Thank you, sir.
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3: Good morning. Discussions continue about a flooding problem that has plagued a northeast Nebraska town for decades. 6 months after a proposed flood control dam near Battle Creek was rejected, local leaders say they are ready to see action rather than another round of studies. In Monday's Battle Creek City Council meeting, council members discussed the Lower Elkhorn Natural Resource District's plan to conduct a study on developing a suitable flood control project with assistance from the U.S. Corps of Engineers. The first cases of a disease that health officials say caused explosive diarrhea have been confirmed in Nebraska. Cyclosporiasis is caused by a small parasite, with 1 in 10 cases reported to the CDC resulting in hospitalization. Cyclosporiasis can be contacted by eating or drinking contaminated food or beverages, with symptoms often not showing until a week or two after exposure. While live figures go back and forth, the CDC estimates 1 to 10 of the over 800 reported cases in the United States are located in Nebraska. CHI health infectious disease expert Dr. David Quimby says the best way to keep the parasite out of your body is to cook it out of your food.
4: The best way, the only verified way to get rid of it is by cooking over a certain temperature. You can mechanically remove things. There's certain produce rinses and things like that. They are not very effective, but things that are cooked, it is very difficult to have it survive that.
3: The CDC is actively working on diagnosing the cause of the outbreak. The race for Nebraska governor is growing. Former State Senator Brett Lindstrom announced Monday that he's entering the race as a nonpartisan candidate. According to the Nebraska Examiner, Lindstrom filed paperwork with the Nebraska Secretary of State's office and is launching a petition drive to qualify for the November 3rd ballot. He must collect at least 4,000 valid signatures by August 3rd, including 750 from each of Nebraska's three congressional districts. You can find more of today's news online at newschannelnebraska.com. From the NCN Newsroom, I'm Brandon Shanahan.
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2: 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Sunny and 92 today, clear 64 tonight. Sunny and 92 Wednesday, ditto Thursday. 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

Hello, I'm Casey Kasem. You're keeping your feet on the ground and reaching for the stars with 94 Rock. This long-distance dedication goes out from Mookie in the Morning to you. I think you know who you are.

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1: Once you enter, you can never get out of here. 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
2: Kathy Griffin is reportedly dating a much younger man. Congratulations, Mel Brooks. Waiters recently revealed which celebrities tipped the best. Corey Feldman made the list. Not as a celebrity, as one of the waiters. The first pictures of Travis Kelce and Taylor Swift's new dog hit the internet. Don't worry, no drama with Taylor's cats. Now that she's married, she's donating them all to Jennifer Aniston.
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2: The words got written last. They just got made up around this whole idea of this wacky little town with a sheriff that had a samurai sword. The funny thing was that I found out in 1975 in a cab in Houston that there really was a China Grove. Early 1972, we were touring in Winnebago. There is a China Grove, Texas, right outside of San Antonio. I must have seen the sign and forgotten about it. And when I came up with the term China Grove, I thought I was just making it up.

0: 94 Rock and Mookie in the morning. MLB All-Star Week. Can we bring back steroids just for this week? Or maybe we bring back all of the drugs all of the time.
1: Welcome to the All-Drug All-Star World Championships, where athletes are allowed to take any substance whatsoever before, after, and even during the competition. So far, 115 world records have been shattered. We go now live to correspondent Eric McKay. He's at the baseball complex for the Home Run Derby.
2: Mookie, getting ready to bat now is former major leaguer Mark McGwire. Now, his coach told me he's taking human growth hormone, Novocaine, NyQuil, Darvocet, and some unnamed drug normally given to fighting chickens. Also, I believe he's had a few cocktails within the last hour. All of this, of course, perfectly legal at the All-Drug All-Star Competition. In fact, it's encouraged. McGwire stepping up to the plate, looking to hit the ball 2,850 feet, which would more than triple the existing world record. That's an awful lot of distance to cover, Mookie, but here he goes. Wow, that one's a goner. That's more than half a mile. Unbelievable. And the most impressive part, Mookie, he didn't even use a bat. Coming up, Barry Bonds will use his steroid-enlarged head to create the world's first man-made solar eclipse. You won't want to miss that.
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10: Good morning. The Wayne State College of Athletics and the Alumni Foundation Office will honor four individuals, one team, and two contributors to the 2026 Hall of Fame class in September. The additions to the 2026 Hall of Fame class include former Wildcat baseball player Nick Podrowski, former basketball player Claire Duelius, former football player Zach Molichek, and former sports management instructor Jeff Meyer, contributors Marie and Tony Conchinash, and the 1974 softball team will also be recognized. While the Nebraska volleyball team has their eyes set on competing for a national championship this year, they continue to reload the arsenal for upcoming seasons, including bringing in now freshman and former AAU All-American Gabby DeVita DeVito was on the Huskers Radio Network earlier this week and talked about the speed and skill she's seen since arriving to Lincoln.
11: It's fast. It's a lot faster than you would expect. But it's fast and it's super competitive. Like, our practices are hardcore, but it's so fun. And it's honestly, like, I wanted to come to Nebraska for those reasons, and expectations have been met perfectly.
10: The Huskers are looking to build off a season last year in which they made it to the Elite Eight, and will get things started in Las Vegas, taking on UNLV and Texas in the Players Era Showcase August 29th and 30th. Former Nebraska shortstop Dylan Carey signed an undrafted free agent contract with the New York Mets earlier this week. Carey is the third Husker from this year's team to continue with a Major League Baseball organization after Ty Horn and Carson Yasa were selected in the third round of the MLB draft. The Brooks Wallace Award winner earned All-America recognition this season, receiving first-team honors by the College Baseball Foundation and third-team honors from Perfect Game. You can find more of today's sports online at newschannelnebraska.com. 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
2: I was fortunate enough to meet the Rolling Stones before I ever saw them play. Now, that's something not too many people can say. The very first thing one of the Rolling Stones said to me, one of the Rolling Stones brought up our first record and said, George, may I have your autograph? And I stood there for a second and I went, it's George. Yeah, my name's George. Hold on a second. Let's see if I can spell that right. I've never gotten over it.

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2: 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So you can mix and match, or you could just say three hot dogs, or, sorry, we don't have beers on there. Can have a beer on the dollar line. I'll just have 15 beers for my meal. It's been done.
3: I would, yeah.
2: $15, build your ballpark meal, and go.
3: Yeah, you almost have to get something from the $5 line to even get close here, unless you're super hungry. But
2: 15 bags of popcorn.
3: Yeah. I'll do a hot dog for $5. Mm-hmm. Can't go to a ballpark with that one. Some nachos on the side. And then the rest in popcorn. So there you go.
2: It's like Wheel of Fortune, the old days of Wheel of Fortune. And put the rest on a gift certificate. Put the rest on the popcorn. I'm going to make a whole meal here. Pizza for $3. That is my main dish. Nachos are my side. Now we're up to $6. Throw in a pretzel, a popcorn, and a candy. Now we're up to $9. Gotta have me the churro dog for dessert. And to top it off, more dessert, cotton candy, because I had $1 left. Have I mentioned I like desserts? Let us know on Facebook. It's MLB All-Star Game Day. $15. Build your ballpark meal.
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10: I'm pleased to be joined today on Faith Health Inside Look by Connor Reed with Faith Health. Today we're talking about hallux rigidus. So Dr. Reed, tell us more about this condition and how you can help those folks that are afflicted with it.
11: Yeah, so hallux rigidus is a condition of arthritis of the great toe joint. And oftentimes patients will come into the clinic complaining of a painful bump on the top of the great toe joint. That's usually also painful with range of motion. And they'll also complain that their joint is very stiff. And so when we see them initially in clinic the first time, we typically offer them conservative management for this, of which I like to offer patients a carbon fiber plate, which will make their shoe very stiff. And by limiting range of motion of the great toe joint, then hopefully that can improve their pain as well. Typically, it gets worse with time, I would say, on average.
10: So when you see it, do something about it.
11: Yeah.
10: All right. Thanks for sharing all that with us today, Doctor. We appreciate it.
11: Thanks.
10: All right. And that's Faith Health Inside Look.
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6: Good morning. Discussions continue about a flooding problem that has plagued a northeast Nebraska town for decades. 6 months after a proposed flood control dam near Battle Creek was rejected, local leaders say they are ready to see action rather than another round of studies. In Monday's Battle Creek City Council meeting, council members discussed the Lower Elkhorn Natural Resource District's plan to conduct a study on developing a suitable flood control project with assistance from the U.S. Corps of Engineers. The first cases of a disease that health officials say cause explosive diarrhea have been confirmed in Nebraska. Cyclosporiasis is caused by a small parasite, with 1 in 10 cases reported at the CDC resulting in hospitalization. Cyclosporiasis can be contacted by eating or drinking contaminated food or beverages, with symptoms often not showing until a week or two after exposure. While live figures go back and forth, the CDC estimates 1 to 10 of the over 800 reported cases in the United States are located in Nebraska. CHI health infectious disease expert Dr. David Quimby says the best way to keep the parasite out of your body is to cook it out of your food.
7: The best way, the only verified way to get rid of it is by cooking over a certain temperature. You can mechanically remove things. There's certain produce rinses and things like that. They are not very effective, but things that are cooked, it is very difficult to have it survive that.
6: The CDC is actively working on diagnosing the cause of the outbreak. The race for Nebraska governor is growing. Former State Senator Brett Lindstrom announced Monday that he's entering the race as a nonpartisan candidate. According to the Nebraska Examiner, Lindstrom filed paperwork with the Nebraska Secretary of State's office and is launching a petition drive to qualify for the November 3rd ballot. He must collect at least 4,000 valid signatures by August 3rd, including 750 from each of Nebraska's three congressional districts. You can find more of today's news online at newschannelnebraska.com. From the NCN Newsroom, I'm Brandon Shanahan.
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2: 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A toasty taco Tuesday, sunny and 92. Toasted tacos. Clear and 64 tonight. Hope you like today. You get sunny and 92 for Wednesday and for Thursday. Right now, 75.
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0: goes behind the music.
1: This song, actually, me and Chris Novoselic recorded at the very last session that Nirvana ever had.
2: That was Dave Grohl at a Foo Fighters show explaining about how Big Me was recorded at the final ever Nirvana recording session. Chris played the bass on that song in the studio. Never got to see the light of day, of course, because Kurt died, and hence it was put on a Foo Fighters album. But maybe could have been a Nirvana song? A B-side or something, maybe, right?

0: on 94 Run. Don't you ever, you can never get out of here. Welcome to Hollywood. Kathy Griffin is reportedly dating a much younger man. Congratulations, Mel Brooks. Waiters recently revealed which celebrities tipped the best. Corey Feldman made the list. Not as a celebrity, as one of the waiters. The first pictures of Travis Kelce and Taylor Swift's new dog hit the internet. Don't worry, no drama with Taylor's cats. Now that she's married, she's donating them all to Jennifer Aniston. Welcome to
1: Hollywood. This has been the Holly Weird Minute, 94 Rock.

0: Can we bring back steroids just for this week? Or maybe we bring back all of the drugs all of the time.
1: Welcome to the All-Drug All-Star World Championships, where athletes are allowed to take any substance whatsoever before, after, and even during the competition. So far, 115 world records have been shattered. We go now live to correspondent Eric McKay. He's at the baseball complex for the Home Run Derby.
2: Mookie getting ready to bat now is former major leaguer Mark McGwire. Now, his coach told me he's taking human growth hormone, Novocaine, NyQuil, Darvocet, and some unnamed drug normally given to fighting chickens. Also, I believe he's had a few cocktails within the last hour. All of this, of course, perfectly legal at the All-Drug All-Star Competition. In fact, it's encouraged. McGwire stepping up to the plate, looking to hit the ball 2,850 feet, which would more than triple the existing world record. That's an awful lot of distance to cover, Mookie, but here he goes. Wow, that one's a goner. That's more than half a mile. Unbelievable. And the most impressive part, Mookie, he didn't even use a bat. Coming up, Barry Bonds will use his steroid-enlarged head to create the world's first man-made solar eclipse. You won't want to miss that.
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4: Nothing says summer better than a night at the Pierce County Fair, July 22nd through July 26th. Wednesday has the NNPAI Tractor Pull. On Thursday, fill the rumble with the Outlaw Truck and Tractor Pulling Association shaking the stands. 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
6: Good morning. The Wayne State College of Athletics and the Alumni Foundation Office will honor four individuals, one team, and two contributors to the 2026 Hall of Fame class in September. The additions to the 2026 Hall of Fame class include former Wildcat baseball player Nick Bodrowski, former basketball player Claire Duelius, former football player Zach Molichek, and former sports management instructor Jeff Meyer, contributors Marie and Tony Konchinash, and the 1974 softball team will also be recognized. While the Nebraska volleyball team has their eyes set on competing for a national championship this year, they continue to reload the arsenal for upcoming seasons, including bringing in now freshman and former AAU All-American Gabby DeVita. DeVita was on the Huskers radio network earlier this week and talked about the speed and skill she's seen since arriving to Lincoln.
7: It's fast. It's a lot faster than you would expect. But it's fast and it's super competitive. Like, our practices are hardcore, but it's so fun. And it's honestly, like, I wanted to come to Nebraska for those reasons, and it's expectations have been met perfectly.
6: The Huskers are looking to build off a season last year in which they made it to the Elite Eight, and will get things started in Las Vegas, taking on UNLV and Texas in the Players Era Showcase August 29th and 30th. Former Nebraska shortstop Dylan Carey signed an undrafted free agent contract with the New York Mets earlier this week. Carey is the third Husker from this year's team to continue with a Major League Baseball organization after Ty Horn and Carson Yasa were selected in the third round of the MLB draft. The Brooks Wallace Award winner earned All-America recognition this season, receiving first-team honors by the College Baseball Foundation and third-team honors from Perfect Game. You can find more of today's sports online at newschannelnebraska.com. 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
9: 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Clear and 64 tonight. Second verse, same as the first. Sunny and 92 for Wednesday and for Thursday. 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

It's time to fire up the grill. 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
1: I'm pleased to be joined today on Faith Health Inside Look by Connor Reed with Faith Health. Today we're talking about hallux rigidus. So Dr. Reed, tell us more about this condition and how you can help those folks that are afflicted with it.
2: Yeah, so hallux rigidus is a condition of arthritis of the great toe joint. And oftentimes patient will come into the clinic complaining of a painful bump on the top of the great toe joint. That's usually also painful with range of motion. And they'll also complain that their joint is very stiff. And so when we see them initially in clinic the first time, we typically offer them conservative management for this, of which I like to offer patients a carbon fiber plate, which will make their shoe very stiff. And by limiting range of motion of the great toe joint, then hopefully that can improve their pain as well. Typically, it gets worse with time, I would say, on average.
1: So when you see it, do something about it.
2: Yeah.
1: All right. Thanks for sharing all that with us today, Doctor. We appreciate it.
2: Thanks.
1: All right. And that's Faith Health Inside Look.
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4: 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As Steve Martin said in My Blue Heaven, great day for a mow. Sunny and 92, low of 62 tonight, and the rich, creamy goodness continues. Sunny and 92 for Wednesday and for Thursday. 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
0: 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I'm missing it? 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
1: An explosion underground in the garage section of the World Trade Center in New York City has killed now 3 people.
2: But I cannot see any structure, any building still standing. The Branch Davidian compound that we have come to know is gone. We're
3: 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And the Oscar goes to Bruce Springsteen for Streets of Philadelphia from Philadelphia.
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0: Number one on this date in 93, Aerosmith on your 94 Rock Time Machine Tuesday, brought to you by Norfolk Hometown. 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
2: 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Clear 64 tonight. 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
10: Discussions continue about a flooding problem that has plagued a northeast Nebraska town for decades. 6 months after a proposed flood control dam near Battle Creek was rejected, local leaders say they are ready to see action rather than another round of studies. In Monday's Battle Creek City Council meeting, council members discussed the Lower Elkhorn Natural Resource District's plan to conduct a study on developing a suitable flood control project with assistance from the U.S. Corps of Engineers. The first cases of a disease that health officials say caused explosive diarrhea have been confirmed in Nebraska. Cyclosporiasis is caused by a small parasite, with 1 in 10 cases reported at the CDC resulting in hospitalization. Cyclosporiasis can be contracted by eating or drinking contaminated food or beverages, with symptoms often not showing until a week or two after exposure. While live figures go back and forth, the CDC estimates 1 to 10 of the over 800 reported cases in the United States are located in Nebraska. CHI health infectious disease expert Dr. David Quimby says the best way to keep the parasite out of your body is to cook it out of your food.
11: The best way, the only verified way to get rid of it is by cooking over a certain temperature. You can mechanically remove things. There's certain produce rinses and things like that. They are not very effective, but things that are cooked, it is very difficult to have it survive that.
10: The CDC is actively working on diagnosing the cause of the outbreak. The race for Nebraska governor is growing. Former State Senator Brett Lindstrom announced Monday that he's entering the race as a nonpartisan candidate. According to the Nebraska Examiner, Lindstrom filed paperwork with the Nebraska Secretary of State's office and is launching a petition drive to qualify for the November 3rd ballot. He must collect at least 4,000 valid signatures by August 3rd, including 750 from each of Nebraska's three congressional districts. You can find more of today's news online at newschannelnebraska.com. From the NCN Newsroom, I'm Brandon Shanahan.
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Taking Time with Elvis's daughter. Tommy Lee, he was busy making movies with his wife. And these bands were making great music. 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
0: 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Sunny and hot out there right now. Gonna stay that way. A little breezy at times. Highs topping out around 92 tonight. Clear and mild. Lows around 66. Tomorrow, more sunshine, highs near 93, maybe a little warmer on Thursday, highs of 95. Then we'll get up to the mid to upper 90s from Friday to Sunday. News and weather anytime online at 94rock.fm.
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0: Because the Hubble telescope is in orbit about 380 miles above the Earth, it can produce sharper images than can telescopes on the surface.
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0: The Smashing Pumpkins there, 94 Rocks 90s at noon, brought to you by the District Events Center in Norfolk's River Point District. They took a 100-year-old building, turned it into one of Northeast Nebraska's go-to spots for entertainment and events, from wedding receptions and corporate gatherings to birthday parties, class reunions, workshops, and more. The District Event Center has a space for your next event.
1: Nothing says summer better than a night at the Pierce County Fair, July 22nd through July 26th. Wednesday has the NNPAI Tractor Pull. On Thursday, fill the rumble with the Outlaw Truck and Tractor Pulling Association shaking the stands. 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
2: I'm pleased to be joined today on Faith Health Inside Look by Connor Reed with Faith Health. Today we're talking about hallux rigidus. So Dr. Reed, tell us more about this condition and how you can help those folks that are afflicted with it.
3: Yeah, so hallux rigidus is a condition of arthritis of the great toe joint. And oftentimes patients will come into the clinic complaining of a painful bump on the top of the great toe joint. That's usually also painful with range of motion. And they'll also complain that their joint is very stiff. And so when we see them initially in clinic the first time, we typically offer them conservative management for this, of which I like to offer patients a carbon fiber plate, which will make their shoe very stiff. And by limiting range of motion of the great toe joint, then hopefully that can improve their pain as well. Typically, it gets worse with time, I would say, on average.
2: So when you see it, do something about it.
3: Yeah.
2: All right. Thanks for sharing all that with us today, Doctor. We appreciate it.
3: Thanks.
2: All right. And that's Faith Health Inside Look.
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0: 1996. And on this day in that year, this was no

Good afternoon. Fun fact, music history today, 1967. The Who kick off their first big U.S. tour, opening for Herman Hermit. That's like Metallica opening up for the Wiggles. Here they are. It's The Who on 94 Rock.

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0: Bon Jovi, that's your Carhartt Lumber Hairy Chest song. 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
7: 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It's hot out there. Going to get sweaty the rest of the afternoon as well. Highs of 92 tonight. Clear and mild. Lows of 66 tomorrow. More sunshine. Highs of 93. We might see the mid-90s on Thursday, Friday, and Saturday and Sunday. Scorchers, highs in the mid to upper 90s. 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

groundbreaking James Webb Space Telescope. It celebrated its 4-year anniversary today. And before the space telescope, the best way to view an ancient fading star was to just catch Madonna in concert. Here's Jefferson Starship. It's 94 Rock.

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11: 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Harnington, Nebraska starts tomorrow. The big highlight, Tyler Hubbard, George Burge, and Josh Ross in concert. 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This one brought to you by Runza. They make it all better.

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0: Blind Melon there. Good afternoon. It's 94 Rock. Wrapping up that rock block that was brought to you by Runza. Have you tried that Dr. Pepper shake at Runza? I had one the other night. Creamy, cool, perfection. Somehow tastes like cruising around with the windows down and zero responsibilities. Go check it out. It's like a Dr. Pepper float almost. So they make it all better at Runza.
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0: 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Sunshine out there, little breezy, but otherwise just plain hot out there. Going to be that way in through tonight, clear and mild, lows around 66. Tomorrow, much of the same, sunny, highs of 93. Thursday, even warmer yet, highs in the mid-90s. Friday through Sunday, highs right around the upper 90s. News and weather anytime online at 94rock.fm.
12: Ladies and gentlemen, the 94 Rock Block you're about to hear is true. The names have not been changed to protect the not-so-innocent. Just the facts, ma'am. And The Rock.
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94 Rock this morning on the show. Mookie and I talking about our favorite comfort foods because it was Mac and Cheese Day. Is mac and cheese the goat of the comfort food? 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
1: Bush is sworn in as number 43.
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1: Not everyone is happy. Bush signs a huge tax cut into law. Many people are happy. Apple unveils the iPod.
3: What is iPod?
1: White earbuds become the decade's top accessory. September 11th, World Trade Center, the Pentagon, Shanksville, Pennsylvania. Nearly 3,000 die. Americans unite, flags everywhere. The U.S. invades Afghanistan. The Taliban falls, but Osama bin Laden escapes. Bush signs the Patriot Act. A decade-long constitutional fight begins. Anthrax scare makes opening the mail a very scary proposition. Everyone blames the terrorists. An American Airlines flight crashes in New York. Everyone blames the terrorists. Turns out to be pilot error. Looking for an escape? The world is captivated by a movie about a boy magician.
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0: Top in the charts this day in 2001, Stained, and it's been a while. Part of a Time Machine Tuesday brought to you by Norfolk Hometown. If you got grass stains, sweaty jerseys, nonstop laundry, upgrade that washer and dryer this summer at Norfolk Hometown. On the way, we got your community calendar and another 94 Rock Block is next.
1: Nothing says summer better than a night at the Pierce County Fair, July 22nd through July 26th. Wednesday has the NNPAI Tractor Pull. On Thursday, fill the rumble with the Outlaw Truck and Tractor Pulling Association shaking the stands. 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
2: I'm pleased to be joined today on Faith Health Inside Look by Connor Reed with Faith Health. Today we're talking about hallux rigidus. So Dr. Reed, tell us more about this condition and how you can help those folks that are afflicted with it.
3: Yeah, so hallux rigidus is a condition of arthritis of the great toe joint. And oftentimes patients will come into the clinic complaining of a painful bump on the top of the great toe joint. That's usually also painful with range of motion. And they'll also complain that their joint is very stiff. And so when we see them initially in clinic the first time, we typically offer them conservative management for this, of which I like to offer patients a carbon fiber plate, which will make their shoe very stiff. And by limiting range of motion of the great toe joint, then hopefully that can improve their pain as well. Typically, it gets worse with time, I would say, on average.
2: So when you see it, do something about it.
3: Yeah.
2: All right. Thanks for sharing all that with us today, Doctor. We appreciate it.
3: Thanks.
2: All right. And that's Faith Health Inside Look.
4: Warren and his wife paid themselves hundreds of thousands of dollars through shady Wyoming companies they control, skirting election laws.
5: Osborne and his family have pocketed nearly $500,000 already.
4: And you know, some of that money was raised with a man who allegedly trafficked young girls for Jeffrey Epstein.
5: Gross. Don't be fooled by fake Dan Osborne.
4: Paid for by Pete Ricketts for Senate.
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Indiana has been ranked first as the best place to live in the U.S. for quality of life. Not making the list once again this year, Herpesville, Nevada. I have no idea why. Here's the Rolling Stones on 94 Rock.

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0: for rocking. 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
1: We got some nasty weather heading our way. 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
4: Destructive winds is just deadly.
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5: New York Mets earlier this week. Carey is the third Husker from this year's team to continue with a Major League Baseball organization after Ty Horn and Carson Yasa were selected in the third round of the MLB draft. The Brooks Wallace Award winner earned All-America recognition this season, receiving first-team honors by the College Baseball Foundation and third-team honors from Perfect Game. The Nebraska football 2027 recruiting class continues to be highlighted by Trey Taylor, who got a significant bump in his recruiting ranking earlier this week. Rivals refreshed their summer recruiting rankings that gave Trey Taylor a bump from the mid-70s all the way up till 17 overall in the country. This also gave Trey Taylor a fifth star and is ranked the second quarterback in the country by Rivals, the first by 24/7 Sports, and the second by ESPN. You can find more Husker news online at newschannelnebraska.com. 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
8: 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Tonight, clear and mild, lows around 66. Tomorrow brings more sunshine, highs in the mid-90s once again. Thursday, Friday, Saturday, Sunday, continuing with those sunny skies and warm temperatures in the mid to upper 90s. 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
0: 1987. 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

That was number one this day back in 1987. Richard Marx, Don't Mean Nothing. It's a Time Machine Tuesday brought to you by Norfolk Hometown. Here's the James Gang on 94 Rock.

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7: I'm Pete Ricketts, candidate for Senate, and I approve this message.
8: Everything about Democrat Dan Osborne is fake.
9: Osborne says he's independent, but he's endorsed by the Democrat machine. Osborne admitted he'd give Democrats control of the Senate.
8: Dan Osborne said he'd have been the deciding vote to tax our tips, overtime, and Social Security,
9: taking thousands out of our pockets. 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
10: A clear path and a streamline to citizenship. Just give him a damn Social Security card already.
8: Dan Osborne claims he's for the working man, but Osborne and his wife paid themselves hundreds of thousands of dollars through shady Wyoming companies they control, skirting election laws.
9: Osborne and his family have pocketed nearly $500,000 already.
8: And you know, some of that money was raised with a man who allegedly trafficked young girls for Jeffrey Epstein.
9: Gross. Don't be fooled by fake Dan Osborne.
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I'm a cowboy. On a steel horse I ride. And I'll make it through this 94 rock block. 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

You've probably seen video of this. It's going viral. A bull bison at a Yellowstone park charged a grandpa, launched him up in the air with his horns. Now, it's important to remember, if the animal weighs like 2,000 pounds and has horns, maybe don't approach it like you're at a petting zoo behind Tractor Supply, okay? Here's Fleetwood Mac on 94 Rock.

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0: 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Tonight, clear and mild, lows to 66. Tomorrow, more sunshine, a little more heat. Highs of 93. By Thursday, sunny again. Highs of 95. And then temperatures in the mid to upper 90s for the rest of the week. News and weather anytime online at 94rock.fm. 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

That was number one this day back in 2009 on a Time Machine Tuesday, brought to you by Norfolk Hometown. 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

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But here's the deal. 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

0: It's the Cars wrapping up the 94 Rock Block that was brought to you by Tanner Lancaster, your local State Farm agent in Norfolk, where you can request a quote or a set up a meeting with Tanner today, calling him at 402-379-0233 or visiting TannerLancaster.com. Like a good neighbor, State Farm is there.
1: Nothing says summer better than a night at the Pierce County Fair, July 22nd through July 26th. Wednesday has the NNPAI Tractor Pull. 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
2: I'm pleased to be joined today on Faith Health Inside Look by Connor Reed with Faith Health. Today we're talking about hallux rigidus. So Dr. Reed, tell us more about this condition and how you can help those folks that are afflicted with it.
3: Yeah, so hallux rigidus is a condition of arthritis of the great toe joint. And oftentimes patients will come into the clinic complaining of a painful bump on the top of the great toe joint. That's usually also painful with range of motion. And they'll also complain that their joint is very stiff. And so when we see them initially in clinic the first time, we typically offer them conservative management for this, of which I like to offer patients a carbon fiber plate, which will make their shoe very stiff. And by limiting range of motion of the great toe joint, then hopefully that can improve their pain as well. Typically, it gets worse with time, I would say, on average.
2: So when you see it, do something about it.
3: Yeah.
2: All right. Thanks for sharing all that with us today, Doctor. We appreciate it.
3: Thanks.
2: All right. And that's Faith Health Inside Look.
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4: Good afternoon. Discussions continue about a flooding problem that has plagued a northeast Nebraska town for decades. 6 months after a proposed flood control dam near Battle Creek was rejected, local leaders say they are ready to see action rather than another round of studies. In Monday's Battle Creek City Council meeting, council members discussed the Lower Elkhorn Natural Resource District's plan to conduct a study on developing a suitable flood control project with assistance from the U.S. Corps of Engineers. The first cases of a disease that health officials say caused explosive diarrhea have been confirmed in Nebraska. Cyclosporiasis is caused by a small parasite, with 1 in 10 cases reported at the CDC resulting in hospitalization. Cyclosporiasis can be contacted by eating or drinking contaminated food or beverages, with symptoms often not showing until a week or two after exposure. While live figures go back and forth, the CDC estimates 1 to 10 of the over 800 reported cases in the United States are located in Nebraska. CHI health infectious disease expert Dr. David Quimby says the best way to keep the parasite out of your body is to cook it out of your food.
5: The best way, the only verified way to get rid of it is by cooking over a certain temperature. You can mechanically remove things. There's certain produce rinses and things like that. They are not very effective, but things that are cooked, it is very difficult to have it survive that.
4: The CDC is actively working on diagnosing the cause of the outbreak. The race for Nebraska governor is growing. Former State Senator Brett Lindstrom announced Monday that he's entering the race as a nonpartisan candidate. According to the Nebraska Examiner, Lindstrom filed paperwork with the Nebraska Secretary of State's office and is launching a petition drive to qualify for the November 3rd ballot. He must collect at least 4,000 valid signatures by August 3rd, including 750 from each of Nebraska's three congressional districts. You can find more of today's news online at newschannelnebraska.com. From the NCN Newsroom, I'm Brandon Shanahan.
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0: The Offspring there, wrapping up that 94 Rock Block on your Overdrive at 5, brought to you by Divots of Norfolk, on the menu at the Sandbar inside the Norfolk Lodge and Suites. Greek grilled salmon, prime rib Philly, Mexican street corn bowl. Just a few to name a few. Sandbar inside the Norfolk Lodge and Suites, West Norfolk Avenue. 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By the way, tell them 94 Rock sent you.
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7: 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Tonight stays clear and mild, lows of 66. Tomorrow brings another sunny and hot day, highs near 93. Then Thursday, Friday, Saturday, Sunday, continuing with those hot temperatures, sunny skies, highs in the mid to upper 90s. News and weather anytime online at 94rock.fm.
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0: The Riddler's left us another riddle, Robin. I don't break, but I block. I don't stop, but I rock. What am I?
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0: 94 Rock Block on your Overdrive at 5. 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Downtown Norfolk, 206 West Norfolk Avenue, open till 9 tonight. They got the Cowboy Burger, Buffalo Chicken Pizza. Try that savory ribeye that they got going on as well. Oof, so good. 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You just head right on down to the Divots downtown Tappandyne, downtown Norfolk, 206 West Norfolk Avenue. 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